0: 541. 541, I have a falls injury. 2020, correction. 114 West 60 Avenue. 114 West 60 Avenue, apartment 201. 2021.
1: 541, okay.

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1: Control shows the servicer.
0: I am service to 2022, responding to 114 West 60 Avenue, 114 West 60 Avenue, apartment 201. I have a 39-year-old female, took a fall in the restroom, did strike her head. The patient was helped to her bedroom by the neighbors, those requesting to be checked out. She's still conscious.

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0: 10-4, sir.
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0: Squad 31. Squad 31 had a fall with injury at 1024 South Walnut Street, 1024 South Walnut Street, 2104.
1: Okay.

0: 31. 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
0: She wasn't there.
1: That's 105. You're sending out to 1024 South Walnut Street, 1024 South Walnut Street. I have a 43-year-old female

0: 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Caller's advising that she can wiggle her fingers and fingers, just unable to get up. They believe she may have injured her back again.
1: 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Thank you.

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1: 21, 20.

0: 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But transporting.
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0: 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Squad 11, have an illness. 486 Deckard School Road. 486 Deckard School Road. 2111.
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1: Hello, Glenn. Have you, service at 2135, responding on to 486 Beckett School Road, 486 Beckett School Road, had an 85-year-old female, caller, but I've seen some an extreme amount of cellulitis on her lower extremities. This is up a recent history of heart surgery, stent put in. She is conscious and alert. They're requesting on approach, you cut your lights and sirens.

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Bryantville Fire Department has a smoke and odor complaint. 3374 Long Hollow Road, 2149.

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0: I'll be on service at 2153. So you're sending out to the area of 3374 Long Hollow Road. 3374 Long Hollow Road. Color blasted, there is a heavy smell of what she describes as trash mixed with wood burning in the area. She described her phone catty corner from a residence from her neighbors.
1: Okay, go ahead and show 7039 in service also.
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1: There's 2255, you're responding to 2130 in South Maple Street, 130 South Maple Street. Have a 57-year-old male having some difficulty breathing. Been having issues the past couple days. Gonna be on 4 liters of two with no relief. Looking pale.

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1: Hello, 12 Hardin County, same traffic.
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0: Squad 11. Squad 11, respond to 913 North Dixie Highway, 913 North Dixie Highway, cross street of Cardinal Drive, breathing problems, time 0015.
1: Well, 15.

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1: To 0017, you're responding to 913 North Dixie Highway, 913 North Dixie Highway, outside the ER entrance to the hospital. Caller is a 50-year-old female complaining of head pain, shortness of air, states she felt like she was going to pass out. Didn't want to go back inside the hospital, wanted to have EMS come check her out.
0: Yeah, we're okay on that.

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1: 11, go ahead.
0: Do a call back. I know you say that she's from the ER entrance. She's not from the ER entrance. We can figure out what person's at.
1: 10-4, I'll give her a call.

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0: I have you clear at 0023.

Squad 13. 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
1: 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Advised she has a weird heartbeat in her left arm. Medical history of borderline diabetes.

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0: Yes, ma'am. Is the facility aware that we were on our way and I wanted to talk?
1: Don't believe so, sir. 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
0: And Bull will attempt to make contact.

0: we made contact with the facility. And again, that address was 115 Parkway Drive.
1: Piston Forcer.
0: Something.
1: Have you unseen 213?

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0: Squad 22, Squad 22, respond to 3909 South Wilson Road, 3909 South Wilson Road in Radcliffe, Lincoln Trail Behavioral Health, illness, time, 355.
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0: 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You're responding to 3909 South Wilson Road, 3909 South Wilson Road, Radcliffe at Lincoln Trail Behavioral Health. 13-year-old female, alert and breathing okay, blood sugar is 63. She's been refusing to eat for 4 days. She's now vomiting and weak. Located in room 405A, there's medical staff with her.

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1: 12 Heavy in service at 412. 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She's alert and breathing, okay.

Squad 41, Squad 41. Respond to the area of 2706 South Dixie Highway, 2706 South Dixie Highway. Injury, assisting Sheriff's Office, time 414.

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1: You're responding to the area of 2706 South Dixie Highway, 2706 South Dixie Highway. Sheriff's Office is out with an elderly male on the side of the road, 67-year-old male. They're requesting you. He has injuries to his hands and face.

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0: 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Alarm company called in a residential fire alarm zone 9, basement smoke detector. They have since called back. They made contact with the key holder who advised false alarm and gave proper passcode.
1: Oh, 55, okay.

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0: The issue is clear that you are headed north.
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1: 44, you're responding to 1101 Woodland Drive, 1101 Woodland Drive in Elizabeth Town, cross street of Layman Lane. Elizabeth Town Nursing and Rehab. 39-year-old female, alert and breathing okay, pulled out the dialysis port from her upper right chest, located in room 18A, medical staff says patient.

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0: 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You show this transponder to 913 North Dixie.
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1: Squad 21, go ahead. Squad 21, I have you in service at 608. You're responding to 3909 South Wilson Road, 3909 South Wilson Road in Radcliffe, Lincoln Trail Behavioral Health. 44-year-old female came in from for assessment from BHH. They're needing her to go back to BHH. Concerned she might be septic. Advised that her vitals have been all over the place today. Was recently on IV antibiotics. White count is still elevated. She's located in the front lobby.

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Squad 41, respond to 115 Parkway Drive, 115 Parkway Drive in Elizabethtown. 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
1: 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The commitment house, 43-year-old male. 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

0: 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Squad 13, respond to 133 Heartland Drive. 133 Heartland Drive, cross street of North Dixie Avenue, Vitality, for illness time, 0700.
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1: 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You're responding to 133 Heartland Drive. 133 Heartland Drive, cross street of North Dixie Avenue, at Vitality. 88-year-old female, hasn't urinated for 10 or more hours. Altered mental status, visual hallucinations. She's located in room 210. 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
2: Squad 21, near Swan to 184 Skyline Drive, 184 Skyline Drive in Radcliffe, cross streets of South Woodland and Master Street. On an illness, time 8:59.
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1: 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Zone 184 Skyline Drive, 184 Skyline Drive, cross streets of Master Street and South Woodland Drive in Radcliffe. 16-year-old female caller advised vomiting and diarrhea. She has a history of diabetes, stage 4 kidney failure, possible UTI or DKA. Caller did stress that the patient is awake and alert, however, not very nice. She said that she was aggressive and volatile. However, she cannot walk as well.
0: Four-way coffee.

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I believe he's going to meet you outside, though. 52-year-old male, back pain, lower abdominal pain, times 2 days, tattoo.

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0: 23 control. Hunters, 1108. 1340 Hunters Lane, 1340 Hunters, cross of Yates and Birch. I have a 66-year-old male. The resident, he's in bed, diaphoretic. He's not able to sit up. Combative. So we're going to be sending a PD. Apologize. For, do we need to stage? That's it. It's probably not a bad idea at the moment. Copies.
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1: 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Grocery Store, Freighter Highway in Happy Hollow, 69-year-old female, possible additional EVA, type 2 diabetes, weakness, slurred speech. The last EVA was in 2020. Difficulty ambulating, left side deficit.

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1: Service at 1118, 303 Rosedale Drive, 303 Rosedale, cross streets of College Street, right off the bypass. 47-year-old male, his last glucose was 500, history of diabetes, insulin dependence, was in a motorcycle accident yesterday, if that applies, and he's unable to keep anything down.

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1: Turn on Rosedale this time.
0: We're just being honest. The wife stated that she was going to try to influence on first. She did request to cancel. I'll let you advise on that.
1: You advise she advised to cancel?
0: She did. She's going to try to influence on first.
1: We're on the scene.
0: Temple, that's up to you. I was just advising what she stated.
1: Temple, we'll at least make contact with the wife. She'll something.
0: Temple.

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1: To have you in service at 11:23. You're going to be responding to 1340 Hunter's Lane, 1340 Hunter's Lane in Radcliffe, EMS on scene requesting code 3 response for Lipstick.

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0: 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Female from one of the churches, I think it's First Baptist. She's in a black Mercedes up front. She has some AEDs that she wants you to look at for her, please.
1: Campbell.
0: Thank you, sir.

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Your mobile home park, lot 137, dot problem, some 1155.

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1: In service, 1155, 1190 South Dixie Boulevard, 1190 South Dixie in Yardwood, Lot 137. 49-year-old female, diabetic, lightheaded. Sugar was at 221. Pressure is COPD and asthma.

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11159, 803 Jefferson Place, 803 Jefferson, Elizabethtown, cross streets of Madison Drive off Pear Orchard Road. You have an 81-year-old female difficulty breathing, history of COPD. 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

0: 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Need to respond to 1901 Ring Road, 1901 Ring Road. It's going to be the parking lot of the Freeman Lake access on Freeman Road on the right-hand side. For a knee dislocation, jump 1227.
1: Thank you,

0: Or Pain Avenue Service at 1228-1901 Ring Road 1901 Ring Road. The Freeman Lake Hiking Trail is going to be the entrance on the right-hand side, the little parking lot there. You have a
1: 36-year-old
0: male. I think he dislocated his knee. He's going to be in the parking lot, sitting on the ground wearing green shorts. The caller is going to stay with him and help get you to him.

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0: I'm going to have you a pain in service 1232, 104 Alcott Court, 104 Alcott Court, Elizabeth Town, off of Hayden School Road, Christie of Canton Lane, Hopewell Court. Caller buzzer is a 16-year-old male who took a lot of Xanax. He's alert and conscious. The call came from EPD, so I have no further.
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Unfortunately, 513 North Walnut Street, 513 North Walnut, crosses the Little Dixie Loop. 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She stated that she was punched in the stomach yesterday by the male that lives there. He left yesterday after that and has not been back.

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I appreciate you.

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0: 41-2031-70 East Millerstown Road, Upton 3170 East Millerstown Road. Cross streets are John Hornback Road and the county lot. On heart problems? 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
0: 10-4-3170 East Millerstown Road, 3170 East Millerstown Road in Upton. It's going to be just over the county line off of 224. It's next house on your right. We have an 80-year-old male in AFib. Nurses on scene. Heart rate is between 70s and 140s.

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0: County Squad 11, Squad 11, 108 Warwick Circle Number 1, 108 Warwick Circle Number 1, first aid person, time out 1440.
1: Okay. 11's okay, 1440.

0: you chose to service.
1: Oh, well, I don't have you in service at 1441. Responding to 108 Warwick, circle number 1. 108 Warwick, number 1. A caller is advising that a neighbor has shown up at his house. It's going to be a 70-year-old male that's going to be a double amputee. Male advised the neighbors that he was isolated inside of a garage for an extended period of time. He was able to make his way out of the residence into their house. Advised he showed up shaking and sweating. Not really sure what's going on with him.

Upland Fire Department. Upland Fire Department, mutual aid request for Priceville, 3170 East Millerstown Road, 3170 East Millerstown Road, and a heart problems call at 1443.

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1: 1290 Avenue route, 1445, be heading out to 3170 East Millerstown Road, 3170 East Millerstown in Upton. We've got a male patient, 80 years old, heart rate 70s to 140s. There's a nurse on scene, a male's in AFib.
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0: 10-4-14-48, Park Side Mobile, Homework, 1855 South Wilson Road, 1855 South Wilson, Lot 464. The 6-year-old male struggles with liver, abdominal pain, and back pain, weak and labored breathing due to the pain.
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0: 22.
1: B, I'm seeing you. Flight 2 control.
0: Yes.
1: This is a question. Was TV on seeing you?
0: Please cut the first part of your transmission off. Negative. Should they be?
2: Are they having suicidal ideation?
0: That's negative. Those premises don't apply.
2: 1222 is okay.
0: Lots on the trailer park, and because we have the trailer park address in there, this CAD spills the premises for the whole park.
1: It's saying F4.
2: Back up.

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1: have you on scene and command? 1452.
0: Can you just verify if Hardin or Harts County EMS now?
1: County.

0: Yeah, the ETA for 2 days, and which department will be responding?
1: That's negative. They're kind of on a feist call. They're aware of it. They were wanting to know if you all are going to transport, which we advise that you all. I just got there. The ambulance call for you all, and then the quote, for lack of a better phrase, abuse report is a separate issue. There's no threat to you all on the but we'll advise PD whether you all transport or not.
0: That's a 10-4.
1: Thank you.
2: Perfect.
1: 1454.

0: Hello.
1: I do need PD to respond to this location. The gentleman has belongings. He needs to get out of his home. If they choose not to respond, please advise.
0: I'm aware of that call. They're tied up on a flight call at the moment. They've been advised that OIC is aware. Whenever they get one freed up, they'll send one that way.
1: Copy, thank you.

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Up.

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1: Reception 23, Idaho 3 McCollum Avenue 803. 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
1: 04185 West Vine Street 185. West Vine Street, you have a 46-year-old male with arctic, paralyzed in the waist down. He's got kidney stents, possible UTI, and kidney injection, sepsis. He's conscious and breathing okay.

104-185 West Vine Street, 185 West Vine Street. 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He's got kidney stents, possible UTI, and kidney injection, sepsis. 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
0: Fan for. 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
1: Yeah.
0: 16-10.

0: Squad 13, 2103, Elizabethtown Fire Department, Box 314, Elizabethtown Fire Department Rescue as well. I have an NDA rollover with confirmed entrapment. I'm 1620.
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1: 24, I'll be in service, 1621. Eton units gonna be heading to the intersection of Ring Road and North Dixie. Ring and North Dixie. We've got a 3-vehicle accident. One vehicle rolled over. Possible entrapment with the injured children inside. We've got two of the vehicles are blue in color and a Kia Carnival black in color. Eton police are on scene.
2: 13 to Charles.
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3: 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Approximately 3 to 4 vehicles. One is confirmed rollover. We've got some kids that are trapped in a vehicle. Unknown injuries at this time. You can't fire just got on scene.

0: 2034, Oregon 7, we do have POSS entrapment on the driver's side door. We're going to be accepting that POSS door at this time.
1: Positive entrapment, they at least have to pop a door. 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
1: 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Is anybody injured? 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

0: Pardon, Johnny, I'm on the payroll. I want to make sure I make a copy. Did you grab it?
1: Sir, you're very broken up. I'm not sure if you're have the ability to call in.
2: 2003 is advising he's on scene, right?
1: Good copy, 1631. Go ahead, sir.
2: Green County, show patient 3. Also show 2035 on scene. 2035, just take position there in the rear.
1: That's on scene, 1631.

0: checking weather, kind of patient status for them.
1: 16-16-year-old female, she was a restrained occupant, a restrained driver of a vehicle that rolled. She's stable at this time, she complained of neck and back pain, she has some LOC, she's confused, vitals are also.
0: Oh, man. Sound okay.

0: County's going to be switching locations. I'm going to be in Ralph bypass. Thanks, John.
1: That's good copy, 24. 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
1: 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She just has history of back issues and an implanted pain point.

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Timeout, 1643.

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1: We're on the channel. I know that the crew is on the way at the moment. A 16-year-old female is involved in a multiple vehicle MBA head laceration, positive LOC, her vitals are stable at the time. She is awake and alert.
3: Regency Wayne, E-Town. Caller advised that there was a grease fire that had been contained to the oven. Advised that it's now been put out and that they just need clearance into the building. Building is vacated.
2: Structure fire that's believed to be contained. 2044, sir.

0: 204, Morgan County Show 204 on the scene. 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
1: 204, I've got you on scene with 205 in command, and nothing showing from the exterior at 1548.

0: you can relocate your apparatus over to this side that I'm locating on. We're going to start ventilation on this door. Frank Gordon County, be advised, the fire is out at this time. We're just going to have to perform some ventilation.
1: Good copy. Fire's out. Performing ventilation in 1651. I copied also that 2034 and 35 can clear and 2041 can cancel their run. Great. 2041, did you copy?
0: It's 2041 is canceling available.
2: Okay. We're clear.
1: 34, are you clear? 1651.
2: Thirty-five is clear to me.
1: 35, that's clear. 1652.

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0: 141 Springfield Road, 114 Springfield Road, cross streets of Churchill Alley, Sunny Street, and E-Town. No big problem, 717-06.
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2: 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They're checking it.

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Be in service at 1803, heading out to 516 Rodeo Drive, 516 Rodeo, in Cecilia. We've got a one-year-old that swallowed something. He is crying at the time of the call, but they're trying to get it out. Unsure if it's a lollipop, they're unable to identify. Currently breathing.

0: 412. 2 hours, the kid is crying, he's still gagging, trying to cough up something. 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They advise that he had a sucker, but he threw it down. However, they don't know where the stick of the sucker is.
1: 10-4.

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1: 27 Service 1808. It's going to be Signature North Harden, 599 Rogersville Road. Going to be in the kitchen. 28-year-old female. Feels like she's going to pass out. Is dizzy. Well, she's 3 months pregnant and has some vertigo.

Explorer 12. Kiddos still got a pretty good cry, still gagging, vomiting. They're going to be in the backyard of the residence. They said the gate is open.

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1: I'm sorry, 1850 Veterans Way, 1850 Veterans, signature E-Town, room 304 bed A. Caller advised that her 66-year-old mother is a patient there, was septic in April when in a VKA, has been home for 2 weeks. Now she's unable to lift her arms, unable to squeeze her hands, ultimate status aphasic. Current sugar is 129.

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1: 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Everything 10-4?
0: Is there, like, 10-4? We're about to reach that alarm now.
1: Do you need us to do anything? Or are we going to close the call out?
0: No, we're good, sir. Thank you.
1: Sorry, 19-5.

0: 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Station 1, we're still receiving fire alarm activation. You got still 10-4 out there?
1: Yeah, we're still 10-4. We're sending the alarm out. Sorry.

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1: Service 1919, and we're responding to the 5300 block of Shepherdsville Road, 5300 block of Shepherdsville Road. The Jeep Wrangler, the Mazda. We're asking for injuries of the thumbs when we picked up.

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0: Or just be advised that 5300 block of Surface Hill Road in E-Town off Woodsway Drive, there's a two-vehicle accident, red Mazda 3 and a Jeep Wrangler, be off the roadway, no rollover entrapment, no airbag deployment. One of the drivers of the Mazda 3 is going to want to be checked out, say he's shaken up.
1: You're covered.

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0: Shippersville Road Command, Hart and Jennings.
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0: All the vehicles are out of the roadway. The Mazda is going to be remain on scene. All Central Hart units be clear of scene. Command terminated and available.
1: Available at 1956.